be about. Loose about the weed, she started moving worse than me now. How you deserve to eat when you were snoozing with your feet out. Polluting me with dreams, with disillusions I can reach out. Cruising, I should sleep, pick maneuver on the street, pal. I'm choosing not to peep, you ain't cool enough to beat down. I got enough pull to tug a tree, I hit the jeweler for my teeth down. When coolers with a gleam, play this move and did the scheme route. Rulers of the east, I got ruins up in East Town. Ruthless in my jeans, learn to use it up in D's house. Cooling off the links, plus the rumors loving green mouth. The boomers didn't tease, but the Buddha brought some peace round. I would have thought I did produce it how they be sound. I took precaution with the usage cause it bring doubt. My hunger started as a youth, I didn't see crown. Just stuffed apartments in the loot. My gov alarming when you use it, it'll ring loud. When yours muttered, it be mute. Deep frowns, I started thugging on my deuce, it be chief smile.

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I'm gonna get rich quick, like tattoos on Pete Davidson. It's alright, I mean...

0: 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It surrounds us and penetrates us. It binds the galaxy together.
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0: On the one, we having fun. 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

0: 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Your truth to me, clutching at straws, don't know you, never even met you. 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A transition, want to be is, but I'm isn't. 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I wanna be thrown against the wall by a tall, cold dickhead with a Morse code accent that I can't look at without starting something I'll regret. 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I saw light in the buildings at night. I saw light in the windows as I passed them by. On the river, on the ledge, on the bridge, on the side of your face at the bar, it went dark. I saw light. I saw light in the buildings at night. I saw light in the windows as I passed them by. On the river, on the bridge, on the ledge, on the side of your face at the bar, it went dark. I saw light.
1: Tapped out a few laughs on the summer grass and in all the sky's many merry blues, I read 1,000 words of pretty good news. And now heliotropes around your light gather, and they chatter and chatter, and they chatter, making sipid remarks about things that matter, till they don't anymore, till they don't weigh a crumb, until the caring in you is surely done, until dead is every one of us floating about between good bookie odds and 2-for-1 on stout. Some live it all out in lust of a stage, but you are busy trying to trap the heart in a page, having scenes arranged into your bones, and happily arranging yourself to be alone. Believing happiness to be a train that just doesn't stop for you, and pain but a friend that doesn't pretend, and pain but a friend that doesn't pretend, and pain but a friend that doesn't pretend.
0: I saw light in the buildings at night. I saw light in the windows as I passed them by. On the river, on the bridge, on the ledge, on the side of your face at the bar, it went dark. I saw light in the buildings at night. I saw light in the windows as I passed them by. 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
1: Stretch Armstrong.
0: Stretch Armstrong.
1: Natural E.
0: All that. A Butter, L Swift, Mr. Vu.

trying to do something here. It's all right. No, go ahead, question. Anyway, as I was saying.

What up? What up, y'all? This is K-Rock in the house. We in the studio coming to you live from the spot. It's about 3:47 a.m. and we're zoning. That be me and SNG hitting you up with something new for the new millennium, 1999. We calling this one, what are we calling this one? Zones. Zones is what we're calling this. Zoning at 3:47 a.m. Run the beat, SNG. We're going to get this started a little something like this. Once again,